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5: 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According to U.S. News & World Report, that hospital is St. Elizabeth in Edgewood. 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

devil went down to Georgia. He was looking for a soul to steal. He was in a bind because he was way behind and he was willing to make a deal. When he came across this young man sawing on a fiddle and playing it hot, and the devil jumped up on a hickory stump and said, "Boy, let me tell you what. I guess you didn't know it, but I'm a fiddle player too. And if you'd care to take a dare, I'll make a bet with you. Now you played pretty good fiddle, boy, but give the devil his due. I bet a fiddle of gold against your soul, because I think I'm better than you." The boy said, "My name's Johnny, and it might be a sin, but I'll take your bet, you're gonna regret, because I'm the best as ever been."

The devil bowed his head because he knew that he'd been beat. And he laid that golden fiddle on the ground at Johnny's feet. Johnny said, "Devil, just come on back if you ever want to try again. 'Cause I told you once, you son of a gun, I'm

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2: Two guys drove to work. 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One guy wore a seatbelt. One guy didn't. One guy made it home. The guy not wearing his seatbelt didn't. Don't risk it. 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
4: I'm Becca, and here's what's happening this week in Nashville. You know, if anybody would be qualified to hand out marriage advice, it would have been Dolly Parton, who was married to her husband, Carl Dean, for 59 years before he passed away. And apparently, Lainey got some great advice from Dolly about 2 weeks before she passed away. Lainey says they were talking on the phone about everything, including how special Carl Dean was to Dolly and how important Duck is to Lainey. And Lainey says, Dolly told me, it's all great and stuff that Duck lets you be you, but you better make sure you let Duck be himself too. And Lainey added that she knows when she sees Dolly again in heaven and hugs her neck that Dolly is still going to be saying, don't mess up my hair, Lainey girl. The last time Taylor Swift was in the country airplay top 10 was back in 2013 with her song Red, and now it looks like she's got a new number one country song with I Knew It, I Knew You. And Taylor was talking about her songwriting and how she often includes a lot of very specific detail in her songs, but she says it's not arbitrary. She actually has guidelines for herself before she starts adding details to her songs.
5: It's kind of been brought to my attention that I agree with this, that I love to use detail in my lyricism. And that's true, but one thing I always make sure to check myself on is, does this detail signify something that informs the story? Or does it tell the listener the mindset that the narrator is in or what place they're in their life? Does it tell you more about what makes this song important, which is the human emotion behind it? So detail, just for the sake of saying descriptive words, is not really my thing. I love detail if it informs the actual human emotion that we're singing about.
4: And that's what's happening this week in Nashville. And here's Taylor Swift from Toy Story 5 with I Knew It, I Knew You.

0: That's Taylor Swift. I knew it. I knew you from Toy Story 5 this week in Nashville.
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2: Two guys drove to work. Neither guy wore a seatbelt. One guy got a ticket. 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One guy wore a seatbelt. One guy didn't. One guy made it home. The guy not wearing his seatbelt didn't. Don't risk it. 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
4: I'm Becca, and here's what's happening this week in Nashville. You know, if anybody would be qualified to hand out marriage advice, it would have been Dolly Parton, who was married to her husband, Carl Dean, for 59 years before he passed away. And apparently, Lainey got some great advice from Dolly about 2 weeks before she passed away. Lainey says they were talking on the phone about everything, including how special Carl Dean was to Dolly and how important Duck is to Lainey. And Lainey says, Dolly told me, it's all great and stuff that Duck lets you be you, but you better make sure you let Duck be himself too. And Lainey added that she knows when she sees Dolly again in heaven and hugs her neck that Dolly is still going to be saying, don't mess up my hair, Lainey girl. The last time Taylor Swift was in the country airplay top 10 was back in 2013 with her song Red, and now it looks like she's got a new number one country song with I Knew It, I Knew You. And Taylor was talking about her songwriting and how she often includes a lot of very specific detail in her songs, but she says it's not arbitrary. She actually has guidelines for herself before she starts adding details to her songs.
5: It's kind of been brought to my attention that I agree with this, that I love to use detail in my lyricism. And that's true, but one thing I always make sure to check myself on is, does this detail signify something that informs the story? Or does it tell the listener the mindset that the narrator is in or what place they're in their life? Does it tell you more about what makes this song important, which is the human emotion behind it? So detail, just for the sake of saying descriptive words, is not really my thing. I love detail if it informs the actual human emotion that we're singing about.
4: And that's what's happening this week in Nashville. And here's Taylor Swift from Toy Story 5 with I Knew It, I Knew You.

0: That's Taylor Swift. I knew it, I knew you from Toy Story 5 this week in Nashville.
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8: 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Prizes must be picked up within 10 business days of winning, and you're only eligible to win once per day. 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In the event of a dispute, the decision of management at WYGY is final. By participating in the WYGY contest, you're granting permission to use your likeness, voice, and name for promotional purposes. 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

0: Just starting to see some heavier traffic as you're heading northbound 7175 through the cut in the hill heading into downtown.
1: 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I'm Denise Johnson. That's your traffic.
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0: You've got some slow traffic northbound 7175 from right around Buttermilk as you're heading towards the river, already hitting your brakes, and northbound on 471, mostly in that right lane between Route 8 and downtown. You've got some slow traffic there.
1: 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I'm Denise Johnson. That's your traffic.
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0: 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They say

0: definitely getting busier out there now. You've got some slow traffic. If you're heading southbound on 75, you do have an accident right before the ramp to 71 or US 50 there. You also have an accident westbound on 275 before you cross the bridge there into Indiana. It is blocking the right lane. Southbound 75, you are slow through the Lachlan split. Eastbound 74, things picking up from North Bend over to 75. Northbound 71, 75 from Donaldson to the river. And northbound on 471, starting to slow down between Grand and Southgate heading into downtown. Also southbound 71, it's starting to see a little bit of slow traffic between Mason, Montgomery on down to Ronald Reagan. 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I'm Denise Johnson. That's your traffic.
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We do have a couple of accidents. You have a new one, southbound on 75 right around Union Center. It's in the center lane. Traffic is backed up almost back to 129. Then you're hitting your brakes again through the Lachlan split. You have an accident on Ronald Reagan heading eastbound right around 75. Traffic is slow on Ronald Reagan from right around Hamilton. Eastbound on 74, you're slow from North Bend over to 75. Still have an accident westbound 275 in Kentucky just before you head across the Carroll Cropper Bridge into Indiana. They've got the right lane blocked. North 71, 75, slow from Kentucky 18 to the river. North 471 between 275 and downtown. And southbound 71 from Western Row Road down to the lateral. 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I'm Denise Johnson. That's your traffic.

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0: It's definitely a busy one out there right now. You do have a couple of accidents, one eastbound on 275 in Kentucky. As you're heading across the Carroll Cropper Bridge, they have the right lane blocked. Traffic is backed up in the area. You've got an accident if you're heading eastbound on Ronald Reagan just at 75. Traffic is slow from Hamilton. One southbound on 75 at Union Center, blocking the center lane. Traffic is slow from just south of 129. It's a slow go southbound 71 from Western Row Road down to Ronald Reagan. Eastbound on 74 from North Bend to 75. North 71, 75 in Kentucky from Kentucky 18 all the way to the river. And northbound 471 from Southgate into downtown. 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I'm Denise Johnson. That's your traffic.
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it doesn't look like much has eased up out there. It looks like they did clear that accident southbound on 75 at Union Center or moved it over onto the shoulder. Still have a little bit of leftovers traffic there. You're slow south 75 through the Lachlan split. Eastbound on Ronald Reagan, slow from Hamilton over to 75 due to an earlier accident. South 71's a slow go from Western Row Road down to the lateral. North 75 from Mitchell to Town. North 71, 75, slow from Kentucky 18 to the river. North 471 from Southgate into downtown. And we still have that accident blocking the right lane, eastbound 275, heading across the Carroll Cropper Bridge. 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I'm Denise Johnson. That's your traffic.

0: still have that accident westbound 275 just before you cross the Carroll Cropper Bridge there into Indiana. The right lane is blocked. So you've got some slow traffic right now. You're backed up close to just around that Idlewild bypass. You also have some slow traffic north 7175 from Kentucky 18 as you're heading towards the river. Northbound on 471 still slow from Southgate towards downtown. South 71 looking a little better. You're on and off your brakes from right around Western Row Road, continuing on down to the lateral. Some heavier traffic in there. Southbound 75 slow through the Lachlan Split. Eastbound on Ronald Reagan still a little slow right around Hamilton, and North 75 from north of Mitchell to the lateral. 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Apply at go-metro.com/drive and move up with Metro. I'm Denise Johnson. That's your traffic.
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0: Right now you have eastbound Ronald Reagan. It is closed between Hamilton and Galbraith due to an accident that happened around 1:30 this afternoon. You use Galbraith to get around in the area. You've also got some slow traffic right now. South 75, the Ronald Reagan merge, and then from Ezra Charles into Kentucky. North 75, slow from just north of Mitchell on and off up to the lateral, moving about 45 miles an hour. Westbound on the lateral, you got a little bit of slow traffic from right around Redding over to 75. And northbound on 71, you're hitting your brakes just around Red Bank. In Kentucky, northbound 71, 75, you're on and off your brakes up between Kentucky 18 and the river. Traffic is brought to you by St. Elizabeth. St. Elizabeth Edgewood, number one hospital in greater Cincinnati. Visit stelizabeth.com. I'm Denise Johnson. That's your traffic.
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have eastbound Ronald Reagan. It is closed between Hamilton and Galbraith due to an accident that happened around 1:30 this afternoon. You use Galbraith to get around in the area. You've also got some slow traffic right now. South 75, the Ronald Reagan merge, and then from Ezra Charles into Kentucky. North 75, slow from just north of Mitchell on and off up to the lateral, moving about 45 miles an hour. Westbound on the lateral, you got a little bit of slow traffic from right around Redding over to 75. And northbound on 71, you're hitting your brakes just around Red Bank. In Kentucky, northbound 71, 75, you're on and off your brakes up between Kentucky 18 and the river. Traffic is brought to you by St. Elizabeth. St. Elizabeth Edgewood, number one hospital in Greater Cincinnati. 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I'm Denise Johnson. That's your traffic.

0: vehicle eastbound 275. Now, this is right up around Route 4, so watch for some slow traffic in the area there. You have an accident westbound on 74 right around 275. You still have Ronald Reagan eastbound. It's closed between Hamilton and Galbraith, so you'll have to use Galbraith to get around. Southbound 75, you're slow through the Lachlan split, then hitting your brakes right around Ezra Charles heading across the river into Kentucky. North 75, slow from Mitchell to Town. North 71, you're hitting your brakes right around the lateral on and off up past Red Bank. South 71, slow from Redding to the river. Traffic is brought to you by St. Elizabeth. St. Elizabeth Edgewood, number one hospital in greater Cincinnati. Visit stelizabeth.com. I'm Denise Johnson. That's your traffic.
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0: 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She looks so-

Got an overturned vehicle eastbound 275. Now, this is right up around Route 4. So watch for some slow traffic in the area there. You have an accident westbound on 74 right around 275. You still have Ronald Reagan eastbound. It's closed between Hamilton and Galbraith. So you'll have to use Galbraith to get around. Southbound 75, you're slow through the Lachlan split, then hitting your brakes right around Ezra Charles heading across the river into Kentucky. North 75, slow from Mitchell to town. North 71, you're hitting your brakes right around the lateral on and off up past Red Bank. South 71, slow from Redding to the river. Traffic is brought to you by St. Elizabeth. St. Elizabeth Edgewood, number one hospital in greater Cincinnati. Visit stelizabeth.com. I'm Denise Johnson. That's your traffic.

0: couple of issues out there. You have eastbound Ronald Reagan. It is still closed between Hamilton and Galbraith. You're going to have to use Galbraith to get around in the area. That's due to an accident that happened earlier today. You have an overturned vehicle eastbound 275 right around Route 4. The left lane is blocked there. Traffic is starting to back up towards Wenton. You've got just typical slow traffic, South 75, the Ronald Reagan merge, then from Ezra Charles into Kentucky, North 75 from Mitchell to town. North 71 starting to slow down on and off between Smith Edwards and Ronald Reagan. South 71 slowing down right around Taft. And in Kentucky, northbound 7175, you're hitting your brakes on and off from Kentucky 18 to 275, and then as you're heading through the cut in the hill. Traffic is brought to you by St. Elizabeth. St. Elizabeth Edgewood, number one hospital in greater Cincinnati. Visit stelizabeth.com. I'm Denise Johnson. That's your traffic.
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Well, I do have some good news. They reopened eastbound Ronald Reagan. That was just around Galbraith. It was shut down for an accident there. You still have eastbound 275 in the upper part of Loop, an accident right around Route 4. They've got the two left lanes blocked. Traffic is just kind of slow back to around Wenton. Once you get past that, you have another accident on the right shoulder right around Montgomery Road. You have one westbound on 74 at 275 on the right shoulder, and one northbound on 71 right around MLK blocking the right lane. And I see some slow traffic northbound on 71 from Smith Edwards on and off up to Ronald Reagan, south 71 from Taft to the river, north 75 from Mitchell on up to the Paddock exit, southbound 75 slow from Shepherd to Paddock, and then you're hitting your brakes again right around Ezra Charles into Kentucky. Traffic is brought to you by St. Elizabeth.

0: Well, you've got an accident right now reported eastbound on 132. That's north, just around Walnut Grove. They've got all the lanes blocked there due to an accident. You've got an accident northbound 75 at 74 on the left shoulder. I don't see any really bad slow traffic there just yet. You've got one eastbound on the lateral at Montgomery Road, and then northbound on 71 right around Smith Edwards, blocking the right lane. Now, traffic is slow from Smith Edwards on and off all the way up to Ronald Reagan. You still have that accident eastbound 275 at Montgomery Road. It's on the right shoulder. Traffic is slow from Osteller. They have a tow truck on the scene, eastbound 275 at Route 4. I can't really see anything else but the tow truck and a police car. They've got the two left lanes blocked due to an overturned vehicle there. Traffic is brought to you by St. Elizabeth. St. Elizabeth Edgewood, number one hospital in Greater Cincinnati. Visit stelizabeth.com. I'm Denise Johnson. That's your traffic.
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They're working on getting that accident cleared up. Eastbound 275 at Route 4. They still have the two left lanes blocked. There's a tow truck on the scene. That's all I can see in the cameras. Then you have an accident right around Montgomery Road. So once you get past that slow traffic, you're going to hit your brakes right around Mosteller, continuing on over to Montgomery Road. You have an accident westbound on 74 at 275 on the right shoulder. Northbound 71 still dealing with an accident around Smith Edwards. They're reporting the right lane is blocked there. You've got an accident eastbound on the lateral close to 71. That is traffic backed up to right around Montgomery Road. You've got one northbound on 75 at 74. Now you've got some slow traffic northbound on 75 from Mitchell up to town, south 75 from Shepherd to Paddock, and then from the Western Hills Viaduct into Kentucky. South 71 slow from Taft to the river. Traffic is brought to you by St. Elizabeth. 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I'm Denise Johnson.

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0: Well, we've got it broken down now, westbound on 74, just west of North Bend. They've got the right lane blocked, so traffic is starting to really back up in the area. It's about a five-minute delay right now. And you've got an accident southbound on 71 at 275, and then one northbound on 71 right around Field Zirtle. Now, I'm not seeing any big delays. You have Ohio 132. It is still closed between Walnut Grove and Grandview due to an accident. Starting to see some slow traffic if you're heading westbound 275 from 471 over to the AA. Eastbound 275, you're kind of slowing down right around the Combs Hale Bridge, heading on over towards 52. South 75, slow from Shepherd to Paddock, and then from the Western Hills Viaduct into Kentucky. North 75 from Mitchell to Town. South 71, slow from Taft to the river. And eastbound 275 in the upper part of the loop, still on and off your brakes between Mosteller on over to Loveland Madeira. Traffic is brought to you by St. Elizabeth. St. Elizabeth Edgewood, number one hospital in greater Cincinnati. Visit stelizabeth.com. I'm Denise Johnson. That's your traffic.
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westbound 74, we've had a broken down vehicle or accident causing some delays. I don't see it on the camera anymore. They had the right lane blocked in the area, but traffic right now is backed up all the way back to right around North Bend. As far as southbound on 75, you are slow from Shepherd to Paddock and then from the Western Hills Viaduct heading into Kentucky. Southbound on 71, you're on and off your brakes between 275 and Ronald Reagan, then pretty heavy from Montgomery Road into downtown. North 71 from Smith Edwards up to Ronald Reagan. North 75 from Mitchell to town, then from just around Newman Way, continuing up to 275. Eastbound 275 is the slow go from Mosteller, continuing over to Loveland Madeira. If you're heading eastbound 275 on the Kentucky side, you're slow from right around Kentucky 17 to 471, and then again right around Kellogg to 52. Traffic is brought to you by St. Elizabeth. St. Elizabeth Edgewood, number one hospital in Greater Cincinnati. 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I'm Denise Johnson. That's your traffic.

0: flows between Walnut Grove and Grandview Lane. That is due to some fallen power lines. You know, have an accident southbound on 71 at 275. It's on the right shoulder. Honestly, I don't see any delays from that. You do have some slow traffic southbound on 71 from 275 down past Ronald Reagan. Then you're hitting your brakes again right around Taft into downtown. North 71 from Smith Edwards on and off up to Ronald Reagan. Then around 275 on up to Western Row Road. South 75 slow from Shepherd to Paddock. And then from the Western Hills Viaduct into Kentucky. North 75 from Mitchell to Town. Westbound 275 in Kentucky is slow from just around the Combs Hale Bridge on overpass 471. Traffic is brought to you by St. Elizabeth. St. Elizabeth Edgewood, number one hospital in greater Cincinnati. Visit stelizabeth.com. I'm Denise Johnson. That's your traffic.
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We still have Ohio 132 closed between Walnut Grove and Grandview Lane. That is due to some fallen power lines. Yeah, I have an accident southbound on 71 at 275. It's on the right shoulder. Honestly, I don't see any delays from that. You do have some slow traffic southbound on 71 from 275 down past Ronald Reagan. Then you're hitting your brakes again right around Taft into downtown. North 71 from Smith Edwards on and off up to Ronald Reagan. Then around 275 on up to Western Row Road. South 75 slow from Shepherd to Paddock. And then from the Western Hills Viaduct into Kentucky. North 75 from Mitchell to Town. Westbound 275 in Kentucky is slow from just around the Combs Hill Bridge on over past 471. Traffic is brought to you by St. Elizabeth. St. Elizabeth Edgewood, number one hospital in Greater Cincinnati. Visit stelizabeth.com. I'm Denise Johnson. That's your traffic.

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Farmer went down to Georgia. He was looking for a soul to steal. 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